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3: Hi, Rushi. 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
3: 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He had to pay all for that lunch and I think उस दिन तो मैंने पूरे दिन का कोटा पूरा किया. राइट फ्रॉम दैट पॉइंट आई डिसाइडेड दैट आई विल नॉट नीड दिस गाय एवर अगेन इन माय लाइफ.
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2: 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And I have been in a relationship like from 10th standard.
1: 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Okay. Yeah. That's long, bro.
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2: 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What should I do? Like I love him. I don't love anyone else. But on the other side, I feel I have not explored anything else after my 10th, you know.
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2: The secret box.
1: 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We'll talk about it. मेरा नाम है मिर्ची रोशी. नाम के spelling है R-O-C-H-I-E. So hit me up on the Gram या Facebook. We'll get talking. और मेरे साथ line पर अभी है मेरी mystery caller. Hi, babe.
3: Hi, Roshi. How are you?
1: I am very good. How are you? You sound so cute. Like इतने छोटे से like you know young and precious sound करते हो like a tiny little flower. ऐसे tiny को क्या कन्फेशन होगी?
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3: 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Phone teri band vajji ke vajji. 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
3: 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Yeah.

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0: Energy Recharge Mantra with Vishal Sethia and Brahma Kumari, Sister Shreya. 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

0: 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Only on Mirchi. 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
2: 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But here's the twist: the hike itself, a non-event. The market had it baked in for weeks. The real action came at the press conference when Warsh came out swinging, inflation too high, more hikes likely. The 10-year treasury, the number your mortgage follows, climbed. Exactly what I told you yesterday. The decision was never the story. Warsh's tone was the story. And his tone was tough. And he admitted something important. The Fed can't fix oil prices. That's the real driver here. All it can do is keep the inflation from spreading. So as long as the Middle East stays tense, oil stays in the driver's seat for your rate, which is why strategy beats timing right now. While most of the industry is panicking, we don't. We've got a program that can drop your rate by nearly a full percent or more for the first year at no cost. 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If that's you, call me now. 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
1: 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India says it's monitoring developments and remains focused on energy security and diversified sourcing. And lastly, Fiji has declared a national HIV crisis following a sharp rise in infections. UNAIDS says new infections have increased dramatically and Fiji is expanding testing, treatment and prevention efforts. Now this one's important because awareness, testing, treatment and removing stigma really matters. And that was Mirchi Hour Ka 3 with me, Priscilla. Connect with me, Insta or X pe, mera handle hai Mirchi Pris and WhatsApp number hai 90336472444. 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
1: 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Messi already has 8 Ballon d'Or wins, and after his World Cup performance, Beckham is backing him for number 9. And that's Mirchi Hour Ka 3 for this hour. Main hoon Priscilla, tumhare saath mein. Connect karo mujhse Insta aur X par, mera handle hai Mirchi Pris, that is MIRCHIPRIS. WhatsApp ka number 9033 Mirchi, that's 9033647244. Stay tuned and stay hot.

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0: साथ जीतू राज, only on मिर्ची, it's hot.
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11: Yeah. 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On Meethi Mirchi, aha.
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3: Do you want a partner? Oh, partner. Do you want a partner? Love me, say. Want a partner? Oh, partner. Do you want a partner?
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13: फ्री एंट्री, वन डे one place, a whole lot of fun. 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

0: साथ जीतू राज only on मिर्ची it's hot।
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